let me eat. 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When I'm hard up,

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Everything.

to do this old Lead Belly song for you here tonight. Because Lead Belly was a good friend of my granddad Woody's. They had a lot in common. They both sung songs and wrote songs about everything. You know, songs about being kids and songs about growing up and songs about getting married. And they knew that songs was just a part of life. It's not just something that you do and you go watch other people do. And I think we want to kind of remember that, you know, and bring it back into our homes and in our hearts. And I also want to take this opportunity to thank you guys for coming out tonight and joining us in the spirit of

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And if you should screw it up the first time, do not change. It'll come to meet you. And before we actually get back to singing this song, we have a member of the audience is a member of the Weavers, and it would be our honor to bring him up, Mr. Fred Hellerman.

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Can you believe I may have forgotten the words? So help me out, just one more time. 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

0: Ladies and gentlemen, a large part of the reason for our Ribbon of Highway Endless Skyway Tour is, while we're out rambling around the country in the spirit of Woody, is to help bring attention to the Woody Guthrie Foundation Archives. 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

0: Okay, let's begin.
1: A compound, a substance composed of two or more elements chemically combined in definite proportions by weight. Mixture, two or more substances that are not chemically united, such as air. Solution, a uniform mixture of varying proportions of a solvent and a soluble.

about to play a soul 45 RPM recording. But the turntable is set at 33 and a third, and the record plays very slowly. Let's pick up the tempo a bit, eh?

0: just imagine that you're in the middle of your disc jockey program. This is the mark of a professional.
1: Yeah, if you could throw a couple of, right when he's playing the drum, you know, let him play a couple of beats alone, you know?

0: change that alters the composition of the molecules of a substance. New substances with new properties are produced.
1: From now until your next lesson, we want you to study carefully every section of lesson 6 and to go back over lesson 4. Practice carefully, and you will be ready for the new techniques and new situations we will cover together in lesson 5.

0: accessory. 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

0: pound. 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
1: That's right for you, isn't it? 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

0: Thank you very much, Amsterdam. 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Almost didn't make it today.
1: Canal Sud, 92.2, 05, 61, 25, 95, 43. Canal Sud, 40 rue Alfred Duméril. Canal Sud.

take you to a ball game, to the park, or to a movie show. Oh, it's too hard to move about. Why don't we just stay on the boat?

0: avec une formation obscure de Spriggans, un des Western String Band, sont une formation Western Swing américaine qui ont un 78 tours avec Fuzzy Night en 1950 sur Jewel à Hollywood avec les titres Texas with Capital T et The Hep and the Square. Ils auront un second 78 tours en 1946 sur Mercury à Chicago avec I'll Be Down in Texas et What's the Matter with You. Et ils ont deux derniers 78 tours en 1947 et 1949 sur Coastal Records à Los Angeles avec notamment une version de Smoke, Smoke, Smoke, le fameux hit de Tex Williams. Le leader de ce Spriggans, et c'était un acteur, chanteur et compositeur, il aura 4 singles sur Capitol Records de 1950 à 1952. Allez, on va retrouver un peu de Western Swing. Ça va danser avec Who Broke the Lock on the Hen House Door de Spriggans à This Western String Band.
1: Now, down in the hen house the other night, say, it was awful dark and I had no light. So I scrambled around and got a hold of a goose. 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But who broke the lock?
2: I don't know.
1: Who broke the lock on the hen house door? 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
2: I don't know.
1: Who broke the lock on the hen house door? 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
1: Checkmate! What?
0: That's not how a knight moves.
1: Is it? Well, never mind that. There's something I've been meaning to show you.
2: I'm going to grant you a wish.
1: You see this rock? I found it the other day in the mud. And it sometimes talks to me. It says it grants wishes. What should I wish for? Something good. Something I always wanted. I know. I wish for a pine cone. Thing and it keeps you. And now, oh, what am I gonna do? I wish for a teapot. Everything I ever wished for came true. I was so fortunate.

0: are you going to wish for?
1: I don't need anything.
0: Come on, don't be shy.
1: Well, there is one thing.
0: Yeah?
1: I've always wanted a prancing prince. I love prince.
2: But before long, the prince had pranced himself into a fit of wickedness.
1: Just wished for nothing at all.
2: And so it was.
3: I'm tired of this rock.
1: Let's just throw it in the pond.
2: And so it was.

0: Oh no, it's the fairies.
1: I'm gonna eat.
0: What? Why?
1: I'm gonna.
0: No!
1: Eat.
0: Don't do that.
1: I'm gonna eat that. Yeah! I'm gonna eat that! I'm gonna eat that!
0: We better get you to the sorceress.
2: That was a goat. That bore no milk. The cruel giant turned me into a wart on his face as punishment.
3: I am a heartbroken young maiden, doomed to wallow away in the hideous pus of my own misery. The cruel giant transformed me into a wart on his face, and now my lover will have nothing to do with me. I was beautiful once, and now I am only a greasy, repugnant, infected speck.
4: I was once an evil king who ruled over my subjects with malice and selfishness. The people conspired with the giant to overthrow me and take my crown. Now I am only a wart on his face, and he presides over all that once was mine. They say he is good and just, and it is my fate to suffer, to see this noble giant as I should have been.
5: I am a wart. I have always been a wart. And I have always been content to be a wart. No more, no less.

0: Can you?
1: My friend ate a fairy, and ever since he's been like this. Can you help?
0: Sure. But first I'm gonna need you to cough up some fairy dust into this jar here. Yeah, just keep going like that until the jar is mostly full. Yeah. Thanks. So when you're done with that, I'll just have you recite a little spell, and that should stop the hiccups. What were you doing eating those things anyway? They taste terrible.
1: I don't know what's gotten into him. Ever since we found that talking rock, it's been
0: So you found the wishing pebble of Soggy Pond. That thing only works if your need is great and heart is pure.
2: Is this Ella Fairy Dust yet?
0: Yeah, that should be good. Your spell is ready now.

begins with a blessing, but it ends with a curse. Making life easy, but making it worse. My mask is my master.

0: that really what you want to ask me?
1: Yes.
0: Well, then this is our first date. Or our last. Until now, I wasn't sure it was either.
1: First. What's our first? I just want to know. Why are you killing yourself?
0: Interesting choice of words. I don't remember. I just know that I want to.
1: Are you saying that your drinking is a way to kill yourself?
0: Or killing myself is a way to drink.
1: Very clever.

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0: Jesus everything in my life, it'd be like giving him a blank check. 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
1: The reason you lift your hand is because you already believe. You're saying, I believe, you know, and we've just given you an opportunity to confess him before men. He sees you, a little guy in the back. Little guy, I'm not a midget, he's a child. I mean, I don't want anyone to think I was offending a midget.
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0: Canal Sud, 92.2, occupez la nuit. 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
1: I am sorry to the people that I love, but I can't fucking take it anymore. So I am gay. Why does everyone hate me because of that? Fuck them. I have been punched and spit on and called faggot, queer, loser, pussy, fag boy. Some asshole painted faggot on my locker. Some people do not talk to me. Fuck them. Fuck everyone. I hate this fucking life now. I am so fucking tired of the shit. I have received hate letters telling me to leave school, telling me that faggots aren't welcome and that I am a fag. I am scared and I am tired and I can't take any more. Yesterday in the locker room some assholes said Steven is such a pussy and faggot. He's an ugly stupid faggot and we should kill him. And they knew that I could hear them. I don't know what to fucking think now. Is it better that they kill me or I kill myself? Don't fucking know. I just want to die and that is also I don't have to put up with this fucking shit. They don't know shit. Then are just fucked assholes. So I need to stop all of this fucking shit now. Maybe Jesus was gay. Sure. I don't want to be such a fucking problem for my family either. After all, you have a fag for a son. Why do people need to do this and we did nothing? Why do people need to do this and we did nothing? Why do people need to do this and we did nothing? Maybe God is gay. So why is this life so fucked? Why just am going to end everything now? This is it. I need to kill myself. I love many people, mom and dad. I love you and you didn't do anything bad. I hate life and this is why I have to die. I'm scared and I am tired of being left and made fun of, beaten up and threatened and shit and then feeling like shit. Fuck, fuck, fuck, fuck. I just need to die. Don't be mad. Be happy that all the bad shit I feel is going to be over finally forever. God will understand and I know that. Maybe Jesus was gay. How do we know anything? Maybe God is gay. I am gay and I should not be fucked over because of that. So fucking what? I am like every fucking other person, just I am gay, so fucking what? I am like every fucking other person, just I am gay, so fucking what? Assholes. I just won't care anymore, I need to go. I am so scared now. I know I need to drive, but I will be fine after I am dead. I am so sure of that because God will take care of me. I never did anything wrong and I know I will go to heaven. So he told me, why are you a faggot? Do you like to fuck guys, fat boy? He said, do you want to fuck me, fat boy? If you try, I will beat the hell out of you, fat boy. You like guys, little fat boy?

So what am I supposed to do? He's big. He cold beat the shit out of me. So I do nothing and he laughs at me, and I go home and hide and cry. Then I think about committing suicide again. I have thought for a long time about committing suicide. I need to kill myself. No other asshole is going to kill me. I will commit suicide and I will have peace and be freed. So I need to do this. You must understand. I cannot live one more day. I will be so happy in heaven. I can just be normal like everyone else. I will not be the fat, the queer, the fat boy, the pussy. I have wanted to be dead for so long. I love you, Mom and Dad. I hope that you will forgive me. Please forgive me. And remember me when I was happy. God must have wanted me to be with him now because he is telling me to kill myself. I think that anyways. And I know I need to commit suicide soon. But you need to know why. Don't be sad. You won't have a faggot son anymore. So you will be happy. No more burden for you. I am really happy now. Everything will be fine. I am happier than I have ever been because it is all over. I know I will go to heaven. I am so scared now. God will take care of me. He is telling me to kill myself. Kill myself. Please, Jesus. Please, God. Please, Mom and Dad. Please forgive me. I know I need to commit suicide. Please, please, please. I don't want to be such a fucking problem for my family. Please forgive me. I am happy now.